0: And one day, your name didn't make me smile anymore. I lost you. But I found me. So I went.
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1: One, two, un, dos, tres, cuatro.

What's going on, guys? It's Hugo. Y estás escuchando lo mejor de la música latina. Playing the best Latin music here in OKC. Estás escuchando a ritmo 96.5. Don't go anywhere. Hang out with me hasta las 3 de la tarde. We'll be playing more of your favorite artists del pop latino y más. Y hoy, today, make sure and check out Erlinda La China at David Stanley Mitsubishi de 4 a 6 de la tarde. She's going to be live at 601 West I-240 Service Road. Stop by, say hey, check out the specials that they got going on, and maybe be able to sign up for some goodies there. And on this Friday, let's get into some saludos. Starting off from Facebook, Raul says, quiere felicitar a su hijada. She is graduating from kindergarten and heading to first grade. Can't wait to spend summer break with you. Muchas felicidades, Jessica. And from Facebook, Miguel says, he is excited for this long weekend, not just because it's a three-day weekend, pero porque he gets to hang out with his family and friends. Saludos a Juan, Felipe, Kiko, and Rosalia. Let's go, hashtag long weekend. Reach out to us on Facebook and Instagram, Bajo Ritmo 96.5 FM, and get your saludos in. OKC, don't go anywhere. Tocando la música que tú quieres escuchar. 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

Hey guys, it's Hugo. La temporada de tornados ya comenzó. Identify a safe space in your home, like un sótano o habitación interior sin ventanas. Make sure to have ready your emergency kit con agua, linterna y radio. Y siempre mantente atento a las alertas oficiales and act immediately if a warning is issued. Prepararte hoy puede salvar tu vida. So remember, during this tornado season, be aware and prepare. Make sure to have different ways of getting your alerts. No nomás usas las sirenas de afuera. So let's be safe durante esta temporada. Now, let's get back to the music. More of your favorite artists are coming up. Keep it here, no le cambies. Estás escuchando a Ritmo 96.5.

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It's your boy Hugo, and you're listening to La Casa de la Música Latina, Ritmo 96.5. 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Look us up bajo Ritmo 96.5 FM. That way you can stay up to date on all the stuff that's going on, whether it's promotions, música nueva, some of the TikTok videos that we do, or maybe it's just to keep up with us. Follow us so that you don't miss out. Don't go anywhere. More of your favorite artists are coming up. Súbele. Estás escuchando la frecuencia de pura energía. Somos Ritmo 96.5.

Hey guys, it's Hugo. So, we all know how crazy the weather can get here, especialmente durante la temporada de tornados. They can occur at any time of the day. Puede ser durante el día o pueden ocurrir de noche. So, before you go to bed, activa las alertas en tu celular y ten una linterna cerca. If there is an alert, take shelter immediately. No dependas solo del clima visible. Make sure and stay alert. So let's all be weather aware and be prepared. Now, let's get back to some hits. ¡Súbele! Estás escuchando La Casa de la Música Latina. OKC, keep it here. No le cambies. 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

Amigos, es Hugo, y estás escuchando lo mejor de la música latina on the one and only station that plays the best Latin hits here in OKC. Somos Ritmo 96.5. Este segmento es traído a ti gracias a los abogados de Mariano Acuña y Asociados, porque si te chocan, te tienen que pagar. Llámalos al 405-225-0703. And on this Friday, let's get into some tech news. So, you probably noticed that nowadays, los carros modernos are quietly becoming rolling supercomputers. They're packed with chips, sensores, software, y sistemas de inteligencia artificial que ahora pueden controlar far more than just driving. So, if you didn't know, un carro moderno puede tener alrededor de 1,500 diferentes chips, docenas of electronic control units, massive software stacks, advanced camera and radar systems, over-the-air updates, subscription lock features, and AI-powered driving systems that learn from real-world data instead of relying only on fixed human written instructions. Y nomás para darles una idea de qué complicado están estos carros modernos. They actually have more code than jets. A premium car runs around 100 million lines of code en comparación a un F-22 Raptor que usa 1.7 millones de líneas. An F-35 uses about 8 million. Y una avioneta comercial, like a Boeing 787, usa 6.5 millones de líneas de código. Y ahora, la industria de los carros is shifting from mechanical engineering to software engineering, where performance, safety, features, and even horsepower can now change overnight with code, making your next car feel more like a smartphone on wheels. Y ahora la pregunta es, ¿qué marca de automóviles va a construir el carro futurístico más inteligente? So if you were designing a futuristic car, what features would you want in there? Would it be more cup holders, más pantallas en el vehículo, or maybe hands-free driving all the time? ¿Qué escogerías tú? And that has been your tech news for today here on Ritmo. Don't go anywhere. More of your favorite artists are coming up. OKC, no le cambies. Estás escuchando La Casa de la Música Latina. 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

Estás escuchando lo mejor de la música latina on the one and only station that plays the best Latin hits. You're listening to Ritmo 96.5. Amigos de Tugo, and thanks for hanging. Now it's time for one of my favorite segments, You Go with Hugo. What part of the world are we going to today? And on this Friday, let's head on down to Mexico and visit El Estado de Guanajuato. So right now, durante el mes de mayo, it's a fantastic time to visit. El clima está caliente, los días están soleados, which makes it perfect for exploring. So here are some cool spots that you might want to go and check out while you're down there visiting El Estado de Guanajuato. So up first, en la capital de Guanajuato, El Pipila Monument and Funicular. You can ride the funicular up the mountainside to the statue of El Pipila for some panoramic views of the colorful hilly city. This unique world-famous museum showcases naturally mummified bodies. Y este es el Museo de las Momias. Teatro Juárez y Jardín de la Unión are the beating heart of the city's social and cultural life. Puedes disfrutar un cafecito, watch street performers, and maybe even catch a nightly callejonada, which is a lively musical walking tour. Now, heading over to San Miguel de Allende. There, check out La Fábrica La Aurora. This is a converted textile mill that now houses top-tier art galleries, design studios, and cafes. Y durante el mes de mayo, there's usually quite a bit of musical events, such as the renowned Festival Internacional de Música de Cámara. Now, if you're the adventurous type, y no le tienes miedo a las alturas, take a morning hot air balloon ride over the historic city, or visit nearby vineyards like Cuña de Tierra or San Lucas for some wine tasting and vineyard tours. Y finalmente, en la ciudad de León, visit la Catedral Basílica de Nuestra Señora de la Luz. This is a stunning 19th century cathedral located in el mero centro. With León being the shoe capital of Mexico, head over to the Zona Piel for some incredible deals on leather goods, boots, y los zapatos. And just remember that la ciudad de Guanajuato está famosa for its subterranean street network or tunnels. Be sure to take a taxi ride through the tunnels for a thrilling, unique commute. So if you want to check out some awesome panoramic views, or tal vez comprar unos zapatos nuevos, add El Estado de Guanajuato to your list of places to travel to. Who knows, tal vez los topemos ahí en León shopping for shoes. And if we do, say hey, it's Hugo. Reach out on Facebook and Instagram, bajo Ritmo 96.5 FM. And tell me where you want to go. You never know, I could talk about it here on You Go with Hugo. Coming up next, más de tus artistas favoritos del pop latino y más. Okay, sí, no le cambies. Estás escuchando La Casa de la Música.

0: Hey guys, it's Hugo. La mejor inversión esta temporada es tu seguridad. Un plan familiar, un refugio identificado, and having a kit ready can make a difference. Don't wait for the storm. Anticipate, prepare, protect yourself. During this severe weather season, keep an eye in the sky and make sure you have different ways of receiving alerts. Puede ser por el radio, televisión, o por tu celular móvil. So recuerda, stay weather aware esta temporada. Now, let's get back to the hits. Tocando la música que tú quieres escuchar. 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

tocando lo mejor del pop latino y más. You're listening to Ritmo. What's up, guys? It's Hugo. Now, it's time for the music showdown. Let's see which two songs are going to go head-to-head. So here are the rules of how this segment is going to work. You're going to be voting on which one of the two is more popular. So make sure and get your phones out. Marca o envía tu mensaje de texto al 405-635-9537. And up first on this Friday, released back in el año 2024. Featured on his album called Cuatro, este colombiano is a singer, musician, and songwriter. He has won 6 Latin Grammy Awards and has 3 Grammy Award nominations. He has released songs like Indigo, Tutu, Vida de Rico, and this next song. With over 222 million views on YouTube, teaming up with Karim León, here is Camilo, Una Vida Pasa.

and going up against that song. Released back in the año 2022, featured on his third studio album called Dharma. This album won Best Pop Vocal Album at the 23rd Annual Latin Grammy Awards. Este Colombiano has released songs like Como Mirarte, Vagabundo, Robarte Un Beso, and this next song. With over 613 million views on YouTube, here is Sebastián Yatra.

And there you have it. Camilo with Karim León with their song, Una Vida Pasada. Going up against Sebastián Yatra and his song, Tacones Rojos. Two very catchy songs. And what a way to kick off the weekend. But I want to know, and este viernes, which song is your favorite? Get out your phones, llama o envía un mensaje de texto al 405-635-9537 and let me know your thoughts. And close to the end of the hour, tendremos los resultados of this head-to-head music showdown. OKC, don't go anywhere. 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

What's going on, mi gente? It's your boy Hugo. Y no se les olvide, hoy, desde las 4 hasta las 6 de la tarde, make sure and catch Erlinda La China at David Stanley Mitsubishi, 601 West I-240 Service Road. Stop by, say hi, check out the goodies at the table, and there might even be some giveaways. So no te lo pierdas en David Stanley Mitsubishi, desde las 4 hasta las 6, and in 601 West I-240 Service Road. Erlinda La China en vivo. Now, antes de que me despide en este viernes, let's go over today's head-to-head music showdown. Earlier, we had Camilo with Karin León and their song, Una Vida Pasada, going up against Sebastián Yatra and his song, Tacones Rojos. Two very popular songs. But on this Friday, el inicio del fin de semana, here is your winner. With over 222 million views on YouTube, here is Camilo with Karin León.

Me despido por ahorita. Have a fun and safe weekend. Catch me here de lunes a viernes, desde las 11 hasta las 3. We'll be playing more of your favorite artists, del pop latino y más. Coming up next, mi compañera, la chaparrita Noemi Rojo, los va a acompañar hasta las 7 de la noche. So stick around, don't go anywhere. Follow us on Facebook and Instagram, Bajo Ritmo 96.5 FM. That way you can stay up to date with all the stuff that's going on. And follow us on TikTok. We're on there as Ritmo OKC. And don't worry, just because you leave your car doesn't mean you have to stop listening to us. Baja nuestra aplicación, Unidos OK, and stream us anytime, anyplace, anywhere. We're literally in the palm of your hand. And if you guys ever want to see what's going on behind the scenes in front of the mic, follow me on Instagram as Hugo on Ritmo and on Facebook as Hey, It's Hugo. Playing the best hits of Latin pop here in OKC. Súbele. 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
1: What's going on, guys? It's your boy Hugo, and Erlinda La China is hanging out at David Stanley Mitsubishi. She is going to be live there from 4 to 6 p.m. at 601 West I-240 Service Road. Stop by, say hey. Maybe you're in the market for some new vehicles, or maybe you want to collect that Panini sticker book. Make sure, stop by. Arcángel is up next.

What's going on, mi gente? It's your boy Hugo hanging out here in studio with you guys until 6 p.m. But mi amiga Erlinda La China, she is going to be live at David Stanley Mitsubishi. And coming up, she might be, telling us a little bit more about what is going on there, especially these Panini Mundial books for your stickers. And so stay here with us here on Ritmo, and that way you can get some more information about all the different inventory and vehicles there at David Stanley Mitsubishi. Coming up next.

What's going on, guys? It's your boy Hugo hanging out here in studio with you guys hasta las 6 de la tarde. But if you're out and about, head on over to David Stanley Mitsubishi. There you're going to find Erlinda La China. She is live hanging out with the guys there at David Stanley Mitsubishi. She's going to be there until 6 p.m. and in Cesar Uno West I-240 Service Road. She's got some goodies talking about all the different vehicles and cars that they have there. But you can also register to win some tickets to go see Grupo Frontera. So stop by, say hey, and of course, check out all the cars that they have there. Coming up next, you have Camila, Manuel Turizo, and Juanes. Don't go anywhere. Keep it here on Ritmo.

0: What's going on, mi gente? It's your boy, Hugo. And that was Erlinda's Último Enlace there in David Stanley Mitsubishi, 601 West I-240 Service Road. She's going to be there just a couple more minutes, hasta las 6 de la tarde. But remember, las especiales are going on all weekend long, especially this holiday weekend. Stop by, say hey, check out the Panini sticker book para la Copa Mundial. That way you can collect all your stickers. And on top of that, tienen el inventario there with some specials going on. And don't forget, stop by so that you can register to win some tickets para ver en Grupo Frontera. So, a lot of goodies going on at David Stanley Mitsubishi. Stop by before 6 p.m. Now, more of your favorite artists are coming up. Como Maluma, Jesse Joy, Rake, Diego Torres. A lot of good music. Keep it here. No le cambies. 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
1: What's going on, guys? It's your boy, Hugo. And that was it. Make sure and check out David Stanley Mitsubishi. They're going to have a bunch of different raffles going on and all the inventory that you're able to look and see there. Pero yo me despido por ahorita. Have a fun and safe weekend. Make sure and come back with us this weekend. Make sure to turn us up and be the life of the party. Nosotros estamos aquí todo, every single day, todos los días. Now, coming up next, Jesse y Joy, Lo Nuestro Male Más, here on Ritmo.